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No more perestroika, those wimpy days are lost, buried like his rivals in Siberian permafrost. Democracy is so tiresome, such trouble to be free. Much better when whole games run by friendly KGB. And if you cross with Putin, he'll hunt you down with glee, purging you with pogroms and polonium in your tea. Now Vladimir is gloating. He knows he tricked us all. Suckered us on Syria. He's having such a ball. Whole damn world is watching now. Putin's

gulags like Stalin's glory days, and disappearing dissidents in Lubyanka's maze, purging all the journalists and jailing girly bands. He's Kremlin's

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0: be the

Senhor, Deus, Deus, Deus, Deus, Deus, Deus, Deus, Deus, Deus, Deus, Deus, Deus, Deus, Deus, Deus, Deus, Deus, Deus, Deus, Deus, Deus, Deus, Deus, Deus, Deus, Deus, Deus, Deus, Deus, Deus, Deus, Deus, Deus, Deus, Deus, Deus, Deus, Deus, Deus, Deus, Deus, Deus, Deus, Deus, Deus, Deus, Deus, Deus, Deus, Deus, Deus, Deus, Deus, Deus, Deus, Deus, Deus, Deus, Deus, Deus, Deus, Deus, Deus, Deus, Deus, 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